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11: Here's your Kix Country forecast from the Weatherology Weather Center. A heat advisory begins at 1 p.m. tomorrow afternoon and continues until 7 p.m. Saturday night. Lows level off around 73 tonight under clear skies. Winds out of the south, 5 to 10 miles per hour. Clear skies again tomorrow, highs around 95.

0: That's your forecast. I'm Kix 101.1 meteorologist Laura Lockwood. Right now, it's 88 degrees.
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20: Here's your Kix Country forecast from the Weatherology Weather Center. A heat advisory begins at 1 p.m. tomorrow afternoon and continues until 7 p.m. Saturday night. Lows level off around 73 tonight under clear skies. Winds out of the south, 5 to 10 miles per hour. Clear skies again tomorrow, highs around 95. That's your forecast. I'm Kix 101.1 meteorologist.

0: meteorologist Laura Lockwood. Right now, it's 86 degrees.
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9: Here's your Kix Country forecast for the Weatherology Weather Center. A heat advisory begins at 1 p.m. tomorrow afternoon and continues until 7 p.m. Saturday night. Clear skies tonight, lows around 73. Winds out of the south, 5 to 10 miles per hour. Bright sunshine expected tomorrow, high of 95. That's your forecast. I'm Kix 101.1 meteorologist Laura Lockwood. Currently 84.
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10: With your Kix Country forecast from the Weatherology Weather Center. A heat advisory begins at 1 p.m. tomorrow afternoon and continues until 7 p.m. Saturday night. Clear skies tonight, lows around 73. Winds out of the south, 5 to 10 miles per hour. Bright sunshine expected tomorrow, high of 95. That's your forecast. I'm Kix 101.1 meteorologist Laura Lockwood. Right now, 82.
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3: Here's your Kicks Country forecast from the Weatherology Weather Center. A heat advisory begins at 1 p.m. tomorrow afternoon and continues until 7 p.m. Saturday night. Clear skies tonight, lows around 73. Winds out of the south, 5 to 10 miles per hour. Bright sunshine expected tomorrow, high of 95. That's your forecast. I'm Kix 101.1 meteorologist Laura Lockwood. Right now, 82.
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4: Here's your Kix Country forecast from the Weatherology Weather Center. A heat advisory begins at 1 p.m. tomorrow afternoon and continues until 7 p.m. Saturday night. Clear skies tonight, lows around 73. Winds out of the south, 5 to 10 miles per hour. Bright sunshine expected tomorrow, high of 95. That's your forecast. I'm Kix 101.1 meteorologist Laura Lockwood. Right now, 82.
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14: Here's your Kicks Country forecast from the Weatherology Weather Center. A heat advisory begins at 1 p.m. tomorrow afternoon and continues until 7 p.m. Saturday night. Clear skies tonight, lows around 73. Winds out of the south, 5 to 10 miles per hour. Bright sunshine expected tomorrow, high of 95. That's your forecast. I'm Kicks 101.1 meteorologist Laura Lockwood. Right now, 82.
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5: Here's your Kix Country forecast from the Weatherology Weather Center. A heat advisory begins at 1 p.m. tomorrow afternoon and continues until 7 p.m. Saturday night. Clear skies tonight, lows around 73. Winds out of the south, 5 to 10 miles per hour. Bright sunshine expected tomorrow, high of 95. That's your forecast. I'm Kix 101.1 meteorologist Laura Lockwood. Right now, 82.
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0: from the Weatherology Weather Center. A heat advisory begins at 1 p.m. tomorrow afternoon and continues until 7 p.m. Saturday night. Clear skies tonight, lows around 73. Winds out of the south, 5 to 10 miles per hour. Bright sunshine expected tomorrow, high of 95. That's your forecast. I'm KIX 101.1 meteorologist Laura Lockwood. Right now, it's 81 degrees.
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10: Here's your Kix Country forecast from the Weatherology Weather Center. A heat advisory begins at 1 p.m. tomorrow afternoon and continues until 7 p.m. Saturday night. Clear skies tonight, lows around 73. Winds out of the south, 5 to 10 miles per hour. Bright sunshine expected tomorrow, high of 95. That's your forecast. I'm Kix 101.1 meteorologist Laura Lockwood. Right now, it's 81 degrees.
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7: Here's your Kix Country forecast from the Weatherology Weather Center. A heat advisory begins at 1 p.m. tomorrow afternoon and remains in effect until 7 p.m. Saturday night. 73 overnight under clear skies. Winds out of the south, 5 to 10 miles per hour. Highs level off around 95 Friday. That's your forecast. I'm Kix 101.1 meteorologist Laura Lockwood. Currently 81.
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8: Here's your Kix Country forecast from the Weatherology Weather Center. A heat advisory begins at 1 p.m. tomorrow afternoon and remains in effect until 7 p.m. Saturday night. 73 overnight under clear skies. Winds out of the south, 5 to 10 miles per hour. Highs level off around 95 Friday. And that's your forecast. I'm Kix 101.1 meteorologist Laura Lockwood. Currently 81.
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2: Here's your updated forecast brought to you by Quickstar, supporting local weather in communities across the state. A heat advisory begins at 1 p.m. this afternoon and remains in effect until 7 p.m. tomorrow night. Clear skies overnight with a low of 73. Winds out of the south, 5 to 10 miles per hour. That's your forecast. I'm Kix 101.1 meteorologist Laura Lockwood. Currently 77.
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14: Here's your updated forecast brought to you by Quickstar, supporting local weather in communities across the state. A heat advisory begins at 1 p.m. this afternoon and remains in effect until 7 p.m. tomorrow night. Clear skies overnight with a low of 73. Winds out of the south, 5 to 10 miles per hour. That's your forecast. I'm Kix 101.1 meteorologist Laura Lockwood. Right now, it's 79 degrees.
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7: Here's your updated forecast brought to you by Quickstar, supporting local weather in communities across the state. A heat advisory begins at 1 p.m. this afternoon and remains in effect until 7 p.m. tomorrow night. Clear skies overnight with a low of 73. Winds out of the south, 5 to 10 miles per hour. That's your forecast. I'm Kix 101.1 meteorologist Laura Lockwood. Right now, it's 79 degrees.
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19: 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A heat advisory begins at 1 p.m. this afternoon and remains in effect until 7 p.m. tomorrow night. Clear skies overnight with a low of 73. Winds out of the south, 5 to 10 miles per hour. That's your forecast. I'm Kix 101.1 meteorologist Laura Lockwood. Currently, it's 77 degrees.
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10: Here's your Kix Country forecast from the Weatherology Weather Center. A heat advisory begins at 1 p.m. this afternoon and remains in effect until 7 p.m. tomorrow night. Lows around 72. Overnight, under clear skies, southerly winds 5 to 10 miles per hour. High of 95, Friday, mainly clear. That's your forecast. I'm Kix 101.1 meteorologist Laura Lockwood. Right now, it's 77 degrees.
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9: Here's your Kix Country forecast from the Weatherology Weather Center. A heat advisory begins at 1 p.m. this afternoon and remains in effect until 7 p.m. tomorrow night. Lows around 72. Overnight, under clear skies, southerly winds 5 to 10 miles per hour. High of 95, Friday, mainly clear. That's your forecast. I'm Kix 101.1 meteorologist Laura Lockwood. Currently, it's 77 degrees.
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9: Here's your Kix Country forecast from the Weatherology Weather Center. A heat advisory begins at 1 p.m. this afternoon and remains in effect until 7 p.m. tomorrow night. Lows around 72. Overnight, under clear skies, southerly winds 5 to 10 miles per hour. High of 95, Friday, mainly clear. That's your forecast. I'm Kix 101.1 meteorologist Laura Lockwood. Currently, it's 77 degrees.
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9: Here's your Kix Country forecast from the Weatherology Weather Center. A heat advisory begins at 1 p.m. this afternoon and remains in effect until 7 p.m. tomorrow night. Lows around 72. Overnight, under clear skies, southerly winds 5 to 10 miles per hour. High of 95, Friday, mainly clear. That's your forecast. I'm Kix 101.1 meteorologist Laura Lockwood. Currently, it's 75 degrees.
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0: 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You gotta rise
1: up, rise up. Hi, this is John Ritter. 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
9: With your Kicks Country forecast from the Weatherology Weather Center. A heat advisory begins at 1 p.m. this afternoon and continues until 7 p.m. tomorrow night. Highs level off around 95 today under mainly clear skies. Winds out of the southwest, 5 to 10 miles per hour. Mainly clear skies again tonight, lows around 70. That's your forecast. I'm Kix 101.1 meteorologist Laura Lockwood. Right now, 77.
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14: Hey, y'all, I'm Lauren Elena, and last year, I became a first-time mom. 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So be sure to join me, Lauren Elena, for ABC Audio's Labor Day weekend salute to country's kids. You don't want to miss it.
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18: Here's a look at your Kix Country forecast. From the Weatherology Weather Center. A heat advisory goes into effect for this afternoon. For today, sunny to partly cloudy skies with highs in the lower 90s. Afternoon heat index values in the lower 100s. Clear and lucky tonight, a low of 70. And that's your forecast. I'm Kix 101.1 meteorologist Michael Caro. Right now it's 75.
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1: Good morning, Kicks Country. We have got quite the show for you here today. We've got your Brain Buster coming up, your Nashville Music Minute, Tinseltown Minute, plus we've got your last chance this week to win some iCubs tickets. We're talking movies here today. I'm going to try an energy drink that we'll see how that goes. Man, it's going to be a loaded show for your finally Friday. Oh, it's also Friday.
0: Webster City, Stanhope, Ellsworth, and the rest of Hamilton County. Thank you for making us number one for Iowa's best country. 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

0: Time now for an information update to get your finally Friday started right. Let's send it down to the newsroom with Zach Thomas.
1: Thanks, Dave, and happy National Food Bank Day. The Iowa Department of Corrections is providing more information on a medical incident at the Newton Prison. Radio Iowa's Dar Danielson reports.
2: The update says the problem happened Wednesday when the fumes from a chemical adhesive used by a third-party contractor during routine work on the roof caused staff and prisoners to get sick. The department says 9 prison staff members and 10 prisoners underwent medical evaluations and have been cleared. The DOC and Department of Administrative Services says the prison is safe to resume normal operations.
1: Iowa Attorney General Brenna Byrd has awarded 5 grants totaling more than $1.6 million to agencies that are helping Iowans with addiction to opioids or programs that warn of the dangers of an opioid addiction.
3: And these are organizations that are making a big difference to stop that cycle of addiction and to help with prevention and recovery. What's happening here today is saving lives, either through prevention or through treatment.
1: Manufacturers, distributors, and marketers accused of fueling the opioid epidemic are paying tens of millions of dollars to the state of Iowa as part of a national agreement to settle lawsuits. Iowa Senator Chuck Grassley and the 4 Iowans who serve in the U.S. House are among 53 Republicans in Congress who've signed on to a letter to President Trump warning that American farmers and ranchers face significant headwinds. The letter says intervention in the cattle market threatens to pick winners and losers and undermine the long-term viability of family-owned cattle operations. It does not directly mention Trump's decision to waive additional tariffs on 660 million pounds of beef imports over the next 90 days in order to lower ground beef prices for consumers. Iowa Congresswoman Marionette Miller-Meeks and Congressman Randy Feenstra and Zach Nunn all signed the letter, which begins by thanking Trump for his attention to the issues impacting American consumers, farmers, and ranchers. For Iowa's Best Country, Kicks 101.1. I'm Zach Tomish.
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6: Good morning. I'm Jared White with Ag News Headlines on Brownfield. Josh Maples, an ag economist with Mississippi State University Extension, says details remain limited about the Trump administration's plan to import up to 300,000 metric tons of beef.
7: How much of this is actually new beef versus beef that was coming anyway? We just don't know.
6: Sam Goldberg is the creator and producer of Perfect Sundays, a new 6-part limited television series that focuses on farmer suicide and mental health.
8: A family grappling with the recent suicide of their patriarch, trying to rescue the farm by turning it into an ice cream business.
6: Nick

0: Paulson, agricultural economist with the University of Illinois, says he expects most farmers to continue to face tight margins in the 2027 crop.
1: Last few years, it's been which crop is projected to have the smaller loss. Here, it's which crop's going to have the moderately positive return versus the low positive return, and it continues to be soybeans.
0: And the USDA says new crop corn and soybean meal sales were up on the week. I'm Jared White for Brownfield.
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10: 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Since 1927, 95 is our high today with a heat advisory starting at 1 o'clock this afternoon. So if you got to get anything done outside, would recommend doing that before this afternoon. Lows down to 70 tonight. Tomorrow, a high of 92, lows down to 69. And Sunday, a high of 87, lows down to 66. For your Labor Day Monday, a high of 88, lows down to 69 degrees. So going to stay relatively warm here in Kicks Country is Tuesday, back up to 95 degrees. Taking a look around here this morning at 71 in Boone and Nevada, 72 in State Center, 73 in Grinnell and Grundy Center. It's 76 in Des Moines. How about outside the Kick Studios? Well, 71 degrees and clear skies above as we kick off our 6 o'clock hour and our finally Friday with some Morgan Wallen. Thinking about me, it's Iowa's best country on Kicks at 101.1.

Take a look at traffic here on your morning commute in and around Kicks Country as we make our way in towards a much-needed three-day weekend. I say that because everybody needs a three-day weekend now and again. We do have Highway 14 northbound is blocked due to a crash near Grundy Center. That's between IA-175 and County Road D-35. Road is blocked due to a crash. Again, that's just north of Grundy Center there along Highway 14 as you approach the turnoff towards Holland. So do keep an eye out for that. Other than that, though, road's looking pretty good out there in Kicks Country. Just make sure you're staying safe behind the wheel of your motor vehicle. Coming up later today in the show, we've got an opportunity for you to win a family four-pack of tickets to go see the iCubs down at Principal Park. Not yet. Don't get the phones out just yet. We'll let you know when to call. Season may be winding down, but we still have your chance to see the iCubs for free. Just listen today for that live cue to call announcement during the morning show and be caller number 8 to win tickets to see the iCubs to go to any remaining 2026 Iowa Cubs home game. Again, not yet. We'll let you know when to call here. It'll be coming up in this morning kickstart here on a Finally Friday. Here's John Morgan, kid myself. It's Iowa's best country on Kicks on a 1.1 at 6:13 on a Finally Friday. We young.

John Morgan and Kid Myself. It's Iowa's Best Country on Kixler 1.1 here on a Finally Friday. Coming up at 7:20, it's our Nashville Music Minute. And Lainey Wilson going to make a guest appearance on a TV show tomorrow. If you know, you know. Also, Dustin Lynch will release his 7th studio album. We'll talk about that coming up later at 7:20. It's coming out October 30th. What a great way to spend Halloween. Also, Alan Jackson's Last Call, One More for the Road concert, and his show at Nissan Stadium in Nashville back in June. We'll talk about that coming up as well. That'll be all during our Nashville Music Minute at 7:20. And if you ever miss the Nashville Music Minute, you can always catch it on demand over at kixweb.com, KIXWEB.com. That's where the Nashville Music Minute lives on demand for your viewing and listening pleasure. It's Chris Young. I didn't come here to leave. Man.

0: The latest from Chris Young. I didn't come here to leave. It's Iowa's best country on Kixler 1.1 at 6:20 here on a finally Friday morning. Time to check in now with Kixler 1.1 meteorologist Michael Caro. Michael, a heat advisory starting this afternoon and another hot weekend.
1: Yeah, another warm and a humid weekend. Still summer in full swing out there. High temperatures by this afternoon looking to reach up into the lower 90s, but combined with that high humidity value, feeling more like the lower 100s as far as those afternoon heat index values under sunny to partly cloudy skies for today. We stay muggy overnight tonight. Low temperatures dropping back to 70, and that heat advisory extends even into your Saturday as we'll stay similarly hot and muggy. Those afternoon high temperatures once again climbing into the lower range of the 90s for tomorrow. So lots of sunshine there for your Saturday. Sunday, not a complete washout by any means, but we do start to pick up at least a chance for some scattered showers and storms there for your Sunday. We'll shave off a few degrees off those afternoon highs, easing back to the middle 80s. Labor Day Monday itself, still the vast majority of us looking to stay dry. Just a very slight chance for a pop-up isolated shower or thundershower somewhere across the region. For Labor Day, a high of 85. We're right back to the lower 90s for highs once again, though, by next Tuesday. 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I'm weatherology meteorologist Michael Caro.
0: All right. Thanks, Michael. Coming up, we'll get an information update. Down in the newsroom with Zach Tomish, and we'll play the Brain Buster here on the morning kickstart? The mobile kickstart. Whatever. It's Verizon.
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5: Ugh, you mean the Democrat Socialists of America?
4: Yeah, they're different. They want no prisons, no police, and no borders.
5: Well, nutty Christina Bohannon's been saying the same thing. She'd fit right in.
4: She was the law school DEI chair. Funneled donations to a bail fund that got murderers, sex criminals, and even a cop shooter out of jail.
5: Wow, she really doesn't like cops. That's not just nutty, that's dangerous.
4: Oh, yeah, she drank the wacky Kool-Aid. She promoted a group that called police the largest state-sanctioned gang in the country.
5: Are you serious?
4: Dead serious. They even want to abolish prisons.
5: Wow, Bohannon is nutty. I can't believe she's running again.
4: Christina Bohannon might be right for the DSA, but she's wrong for Iowa.
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0: Tim McGraw and Standing Room Only. It's Iowa's Best Country on Kicks at 1.1. Here on a finally Friday, we will celebrate it coming up in the 7 o'clock hour. We'll also get to your brain buster here in just a moment. First up, though, we got to send it down to the newsroom for an information update. Good morning, Zach.
1: Good morning, Dave and TGIF. A report from the Iowa Environmental Council shows an uptick in

0: use of fossil fuels for electric generation in the state. The Iowa Environmental Council's Stephen Geyer says the wind is still the top source, but the amount of power coming from coal increased about 50% from 2024 to 2025.
1: The utilities have said this, that there is an increased demand out there. Load has been increasing.
0: Geyer says wind generation has plateaued and the trend with coal is continuing this year.
1: It would appear that 2026 is headed down that same path of greater utilization of the coal units.
0: Geyer says burning more coal in Iowa is concerning because it releases large amounts of carbon dioxide, which he says is the primary driver of climate change. The Iowa DOT says the new Mississippi River Bridge at Lansing is ahead of schedule and will open sometime in November, well ahead of the original projected opening in the spring of next year. Crews have been working 10-hour days, 7 days a week. Work started on the new bridge over the Mississippi at Lansing in late 2023. The old bridge was demolished in December of 2025. The DOT set up a ferry service for thousands of commuters who had to use the bridge every day. Without the ferry, the detour is about 50 miles. Back in 2022, U.S. Bank filed documents showing the owners of the Valley West Mall in West Des Moines were not making payments on their loan. The bank eventually foreclosed on the owners and was looking to sell the property. August 31st of this year, a Polk County judge approved a purchase agreement ending the Valley West Mall receivership. The buyer filed to keep their identity and price of the sale undisclosed. For local news, stay up to date at KixWeb.com. I'm Zach Tomish on Kix 101.1.
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4: Kix Country Weather. Let's take a look at our forecast here for the day in Kix Country. Going to be a hot one, a high of 95, and a heat advisory starting at 1 o'clock this afternoon. So do be mindful of that as you head out and about here, especially for your football Friday nights. Lows down to 70 tonight as skies clear up here for us. Should be a great night for some football, but it is going to be hot and humid throughout the weekend. Saturday, 92, lows down to 69. Sunday, a high of 87, lows down to 66. And then we're warming right back up. Monday, 88. Tuesday, 95. And Wednesday, 91 degrees for your highs. We take a look around Kix Country here this morning. Temperature is just above 70 degrees. 72 in State Center, Ames, Tama, Traer, Eldora, and Radcliffe. 71 in Belle Plaine. It's also 72 degrees outside the Kix studios here this morning as we get ready to play the Brain Buster. It's coming up right after Ella Langley. Love and Life Again. It's Iowa's best country on Kix at 1.1. 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

0: 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The Brain Buster.
1: That's right, ladies and gentlemen. It is time for a Friday morning Brain Buster. 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And, well, I don't know if you guys knew this. There's some stuff going on tomorrow. I don't know. Don't know what season is starting tomorrow. Oh, that's right. It's football season. According to a recent survey, around 4 in 10 football fans say they have done this during the season. What do you think it is? If you think you've got the answer, give us a call at 1-800-753-6101. According to a recent survey, 4 in 10 football fans say they have done this during the season. What is it? If you think you've got the answer, give us a call and play the Brain Buster here on the Morning Kickstart. 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Tucker Wetmore and Brunette. 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
2: Who knows I got a time, and there's a few in here tonight. Well, I've learned my lesson too many times. Blows like you put me through.

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1: It is finally Friday, and it's a Brain Buster this morning. 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Round one of the Brain Buster. Let's head to the phone lines. What's your guess here this morning for $25 in cash?
2: Wore the other team's jersey.
1: Oh, wore the other team's jersey. Yeah, Dean, good answer, but no, not what we're looking for.
2: Okay.
1: Good morning, Kicks at 1.1. Who's this?
3: Bill.
1: All right, Bill, how's it going this morning?
3: Good.
1: All right, Bill. 4-10 football fans say they have done this during the season. What do you think?
3: Taking time off work.
1: Taking time off work. Yeah, I like that answer, Bill, but no, not what we're looking for today.
3: Okay.
1: Good morning, Kicks on 1.1. Who's this?
4: This is Kayla.
1: Hi, Kayla. How are you this morning?
4: Good. How are you?
1: I'm doing well. All right. 4-10 football fans say they've done this during the season. What do you think it is?
4: They skipped watching the football game.
1: They skipped watching the football game. Yeah, that's a good answer, Kayla, but not what we're looking for today.
4: Thank you.
1: Good morning, Kicks at 1.1. Who's this?
5: Witness a fight.
1: Witness a fight. Yeah, those are pretty common in some football games there, Dean, but no, not what we're looking for.
5: Okay.
1: Especially during rivalry week. Those are some big ones. Especially, you get like Michigan and Ohio State together. It's coming to fisticuffs every time. All right, we're playing the Brain Buster. $25 in cash on the line. According to a recent survey, around 4-10 football fans say they have done this during the season. What is it? If you think you've got the answer, give us a call. 1-800-753-6101. As we play the Brain Buster for $25 in cash and the title of smartest person in Kicks Country, it's Corey Kent and Empty Words on the Morning Kickstart.

0: The Brain Buster.
1: We are playing the Brain Buster here on a Finally Friday, brought to you by iCare Associates, where your vision is their priority, with locations in Marshalltown, Conrad, and Toledo. $25 in cash on the line and the title of smartest person in Kix country as well. Let's head back to the phone lines for round two. Good morning, Kix Little Word Boy One. Who's this?
2: Bill.
1: All right, Bill, back for round two here. What do you think?
2: Pride.
1: What's that? Sorry?
2: Pride.
1: Oh, Bill, yeah.
2: Tears.
1: Yeah, cried, Bill. Yeah, both tears of joy and tears of sadness during the sports season, but no, not what we're looking for.
2: Okay.
1: Good morning, Kix Little 1.1. Who's this?
3: Corey.
1: All right, Corey. 4-10 football fans say they've done this during the season. What do you think?
3: They admitted that they are secretly Iowa State fans.
1: What? Why would they have to admit that they were secretly Iowa State fans, Corey?
3: Because their parents have beliefs that they aren't.
1: Ah, yeah. Yeah, that's a good answer, Corey. But no, it's not what we're looking for today.
3: Darn it.
1: You have a good one, Corey.
3: You too. Bye.
1: Good morning, Kix Little 1.1. Who's this?
4: Hi, this is JoJo.
1: Hi, JoJo. How's it going this morning?
4: It's going great. How about you?
1: I'm doing well, JoJo. All right, apparently 4-10 football fans say they've done this during the season. What is it?
4: I'm going to say watched a game alone.
1: Watched a game alone. Yeah, I like that answer, JoJo. But no, it's not what we're looking for today.
4: Gotcha. Thank you.
1: Lock it up! Yeah, football games are always more exciting when you're with other people, specifically when you're with about 60 to 65,000 of your favorite or of your closest Iowa State fan friends. But that's maybe just me. We lock up the vault. We'll keep it safe over the Labor Day. It is Labor Day weekend. And we'll play again on Tuesday here on The Morning Kickstart. 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What is it? The answer we were looking for: stayed up late to finish a game and maybe missed work. Maybe we're late to work there that next morning. I try to make sure that that's not the case with me. But hey, when the Packers are on Sunday night, or, you know, Iowa State's got a Thursday game every once in a while, sometimes it happens, you know?
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1: take a look at our forecast here for the day in Kicks Country. Going to have a high of 95 today. We'll also have a heat advisory starting at 1 o'clock here this afternoon. So do keep an eye out for that if you're going to be out and about here prepping for some football Friday nights tonight. Lows down to 70 degrees. Saturday, a high of 92. Lows down to 69. Sunday, 87 with a chance for some scattered storms. Lows down to 66. And Monday, 88 before Tuesday sees a high. Right back up to 95 degrees. As we take a look around Kicks Country this morning, thankfully a ways away from 95, but we'll get there at some point here today. 71 in Boone and Nevada.

Also 71 in Belle Plaine, 72 in Ames, Eldora, and Tama. It's 73 in Grinnell and 75 in Des Moines. It's 71 outside the Kick Studios with Luke Combs back in the saddle. It's Iowa's best country on Kicks at 1.1, 651 here on a finally Friday morning.

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0: Iowa Falls, Hubbard, Eldora, and the rest of Hardin County. Thank you for making us number one for Iowa's best country. 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

0: Golly, man, I can't believe I forgot it again here on this Finally Friday. Now it's time to send it out of the newsroom for an information update. Here's the news director, it's Zach Tomish.
1: Thanks, Dave. Urbandale City Council rejected the land use plan change for Buc-ee's, who was planning to open their first store in Iowa. Norwalk City leaders are now trying to capitalize on the opportunity and have renewed their bid to bring Buc-ee's to their town. The location would be south of town at the corner of Fillmore and I-35, which is now a cornfield. Other communities are interested in attracting the convenience store giant, including Ankeny, Bondurant, and West Des Moines. The Nuclear Energy Task Force, established in January by the governor to evaluate nuclear energy opportunities in the state, has released its recommendations. Radio Iowa's Dar Danielson reports.
2: The recommendations say the state should create a single point of contact within the state to facilitate nuclear energy development activities. The state should then conduct a statewide feasibility study that screens areas for new nuclear development, including technical, commercial, regulatory, and community acceptance. It recommends the state create a nuclear-ready program that provides guidance and support for communities interested in exploring nuclear energy opportunities so they can demonstrate their interest and readiness. It recommends identifying and pursuing state incentives and policy changes that drive nuclear reactor investments, while also coordinating with the federal government decision makers to pursue federal funding.
1: Iowa State corner David Coffey says the Cyclones are ready for the season opener. Iowa State begins its first season with Jimmy Rogers as head coach by hosting Southeast Missouri.
3: It's just all the work that we put in is ready to put it on display and just come out every week with the same mentality that we got to dominate no matter who it is.
1: Coffey appeared in 9 games last season and is part of a cornerbacks group that's considered one of the strengths of the team.
3: Our time spent together, we help each other out, and like with the smallest stuff. So like that connection that we have in the corner room, I feel like that translates over to the field, and I feel like we could be a very special group this year.
1: The game is set to kick off at 12 o'clock noon Saturday. 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
0: Look at our forecast here for the day. Oh, let me adjust my microphone here. We've got all sorts of stuff going on here on a finally Friday morning as we make our way into the 7 o'clock hour here. 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Watch your favorite game or sporting event there. Enjoy pizza, wings, beverages. They even have an outdoor patio. And of course, we are getting the college football season started this year. So for this weekend, so head on out to Rumors for all of that. Today, a high of 95, lows down to 70, and a heat advisory in effect starting at 1 o'clock this afternoon. Saturday, a high of 92, lows down to 69, and Sunday, 87, with lows down to 66 degrees. For your Labor Day weekend, Monday, a high of 88, and Tuesday, 95 again. So enjoy the summer weather because it's still alive and well. Into the low 70s through much of Kix Country, 71 outside the Kix studios this morning with Jake Worthington.
5: It ain't the whiskey.

I don't know if I've told the story on the morning kickstart, but at one point in time in like elementary school, they had the number line and the alphabet line up hanging up on the wall. I learned how to say the alphabet backwards because I was bored during school. The more you know. Taking a look at traffic here in and around Kicks Country. Highway 14 still blocked here due to a crash between Iowa 175 and County Road D35. That's just north of Grundy Center there. Just south of the turnoff towards Holland there on Highway 14. So do keep an eye out there for that. But other than that, road's looking pretty nice out there in Kicks Country here this morning. And hopefully if you're out and about today, you're out and about before that heat advisory coming into effect at 1 o'clock here this afternoon. Because it is going to be a hot one here today. It's also going to be a hot one out at the movies today. We'll be talking all things movies coming up at 8:30. The movie mom is out today, so you're stuck with the movie man, the movie me. So we'll see how that goes. Let you know what's new in theaters and what's showing at North Grand Cinema over in Ames. And then shortly after that, we will give away some tickets, a four-pack of movie tickets to be exact, to head over to North Grand Cinema in Ames. You can sign up to win anytime on the contest page over at kicksweb.com for a chance to see the movie of your choice. Here's Lukey B. Luke Bryan, Country and She Knows It. It's Iowa's Best Country on Kicks 101.1. Happy finally Friday, everybody. Getting set for a 3-day weekend.

Lukey B, country, and she knows it. It's Iowa's best country on Kixler 1.1. Today is it's College Colors Day today. I wonder why that could be. It's also National Wildlife Day, National Macadamia Nut Day, Eat an Extra Dessert Day, and National When Pigs Fly Day. It's College Colors Day, Iowa State. Playing this weekend against Southeast Missouri State as the Jimmy Rogers era gets underway. We'll have all that coverage for you here at Kixler 1.1. Coverage begins at 10 o'clock with kickoff at noon on Saturday, tomorrow. Should be a fun one there as Iowa State gets the Jimmy Rogers era underway. It's also National When Pigs Fly Day. I'm sure there's something in here I could say that only is going to happen when pigs fly. Primarily if you ever said like, oh, Dave's cheering on the Hawkeyes. It's probably a when pigs fly thing. It is eat an extra dessert day, and I know we're having some sort of work potluck here today, so I might have to partake in an extra dessert if anybody brings any of that. Here's Megan Maroney and Beautiful Things. It's Iowa's best country on Kixler 1.1.

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3: 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It's Nashville Me. Lainey Wilson will be the celebrity guest picker for College Game Day when LSU hosts Clemson in Baton Rouge tomorrow. Wilson will also perform for the crowd during the show. The Louisiana-born singer is a Tigers fan. Well, this is where I got to ask, the LSU Tigers or the Clemson Tigers? Either way, Tigers are going to win. She previously appeared on SEC Nation when LSU played Florida last year. We'll go with the LSU Tigers on that one. Weird, they got the they got a fan of the home team to be on College Game Day. Anyway, Dustin Lynch will release his seventh studio album, Clean Slate, on October 30th. The 12-track project includes seven songs that Lynch co-wrote and will feature Ashley Cook on the song How You Been and MC4D on Home to You. Lynch says the album reflects life, love, heartbreak, and figuring out what matters when everything else gets quiet. That's a pretty good album theme there, Dustin, if I do say so myself. Looking forward to it. And like I said, comes out the day before Halloween, so good time to put that one out there. Alan Jackson's Last Call, One More for the Road, a concert at Nissan Stadium in Nashville, grossed $34.729 million. There we go. The June 27th show sold 56,109 tickets with an average ticket price of $618.95. A televised special titled Alan Jackson, The Last Show is scheduled to air on NBC later this year. I'm very happy that all those people got to go see Alan Jackson there for the One More for the Road concert. $618, basically $620. Is a heck of a lot to pay for a concert ticket. It was definitely worth it, though. It sounded like it was a heck of a show. And obviously, it's Alan Jackson, so can't really go wrong with that. That is our Nashville Music Minute right here on the Morning Kickstart.
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0: Graylin James Water at a wedding. It's Iowa's best country on Kicks at 1.1. It's 7:30 here on a finally Friday morning. Which means it's time to send it down to the newsroom with Zach Tomish for an information update. Zach?
1: Good morning, Dave and TGIF. A report from the Iowa Environmental Council shows an uptick in the use of fossil fuels for electric generation in the state. The Iowa Environmental Council's Stephen Geyer says the wind is still the top source, but the amount of power coming from coal increased about 50% from 2024 to 2025.
2: The utilities have said this, that there is an increased demand out there. Load has been increasing.
1: Geyer says wind generation has plateaued and the trend with coal is continuing this year.
2: It would appear that 2026 is headed down that same path, greater utilization of the coal units.
1: Geyer says burning more coal in Iowa is concerning because it releases large amounts of carbon dioxide, which he says is the primary driver of climate.

0: climate change. The Iowa DOT says the new Mississippi River Bridge at Lansing is ahead of schedule and will open sometime in November, well ahead of the original projected opening in the spring of next year. Crews have been working 10-hour days, 7 days a week. Work started on the new bridge over the Mississippi at Lansing in late 2023. The old bridge was demolished in December of 2025. The DOT set up a ferry service for thousands of commuters who had to use the bridge every day. Without the ferry, the detour is about 50 miles. Back in 2022, U.S. Bank filed documents showing the owners of the Valley West Mall in West Des Moines were not making payments on their loan. The bank eventually foreclosed on the owners and was looking to sell the property. August 31st of this year, a Polk County judge approved a purchase agreement ending the Valley West Mall receivership. The buyer filed to keep their identity and price of the sale undisclosed. For local news, stay up to date at KixWeb.com. I'm Zach Tomish on Kix 101.1.
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2: 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Taking a look at our forecast here for the day, and we've got a high of 95 degrees here today. Lows down to 70. Saturday, a high of 92. Lows down to 69. And Sunday, a high of 87, lows down to 66. Monday for your three-day weekend, a high of 88, lows down to 69. And Tuesday, a high of 95. We're getting right back up there into the summer weather. It's 76 right now in Des Moines, 72 in Nevada, 74 in Grinnell and Grundy Center. It's 72 in Boone, 73 in Traer and Eldora. It's also 73 degrees outside the Kix studios here this morning as we celebrate a finally Friday. It's 7:34 here on a Friday morning. Let's go!
4: Friday is a beautiful night for the game. Well, it
5: is football.
6: Hey, Bob, come on, introducing a starting lineup.
5: But it is football. But today is Monday. The game was yesterday.
6: Well, this is Monday night football.
5: Oh, no. Has it been a year or...

professional football. I like to get to the stadium and see the games live, you know? And I paint my chest. But I don't have that many friends, you know, so I usually just do punctuation. And, like, tack on a group already in progress. But sometimes it works out kind of weird because we ended up on TV one time and it said, Jeff?

horseback. Now he's a buckskin, 15 hands, 5-time team road champion.

0: want my horse back.
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2: Tinseltown Minute for this finally Friday, September 4th, 2026. Robert Pattinson says that filming The Batman Part 2 is harder than the original. He says, I'm in London here till the end of the year doing a Batman sequel. It's good. I'm definitely feeling my age when fighting a lot, but it's really fun, and I think the movie's going to be pretty great. It's got a really, really fun cast, but it's a marathon. The sequel began filming this summer after multiple delays and is scheduled to hit theaters in February of 2028. I don't know that it's harder than the original. It just took longer to get going. That would be my thoughts on it. Sandra Bullock says she believes alien ships are flying in the sky. Bullock says she saw five lights converge, then suddenly shoot away over St. Martin Beach in the mid-1990s. She says declassified government documents later described pilots seeing the same formation. She says, I've seen them, and I'm so happy that the government has finally corroborated my story, so I no longer feel like an insane person. Might not feel like one, but I still think you sound like one. Mr. T does not like his new Netflix documentary. Nobody ever does like their Netflix documentary. I don't know if people have noticed this. They're usually negative. The website quotes him as saying, the documentary upset me because they didn't cover a lot of stuff. When I saw it, I was like, what the heck? It's garbage. You build me up, then you try to punk me out. I said, wow, man, I'm more than that. 2 days, they interviewed my pastor, and he gets 30 seconds on screen. If you don't know me, you're going to think I'm some monster. Well, I haven't seen it yet, Mr. T, so I'll let the people decide on that one. Birthdays today, comedian Whitney Cummings is 44. Beyonce is 45. Granger Smith is 47 today. Pop star Mark Ronson is 51. Mike Piazza, former Major League Baseball player, is 58. And Dr. Drew today is 68. Those are our birthdays and our Tinseltown Minute here on your finally Friday, September 4th, as we get set for some college football this weekend. It's Josh Turner, Would You Go With Me? It's Iowa's Best Country on Kicks on 1.1. Would you go with me to Jack Trice Stadium this weekend as Iowa State takes on Southeast Missouri State? I don't know. It's going to be a hot one regardless. Here's Josh Turner.

0: Ashley Cook and Baby Blues. It's Iowa's Best Country on Kixler 1.1 here on a finally Friday morning. And happy three-day weekend. Everybody looking forward to that. I hope everybody gets that three-day weekend that we all deserve so much. A man was recently looking to take an Uber. He tried to take an Uber to the hospital. But instead of doing that, he took an ambulance to the hospital, and then instead of taking an Uber home, he decided to steal an ambulance from the hospital. The police used the vehicle's tracking device to find it on the interstate. Officers followed the ambulance as it pulled into a gas station. Chris, the man who stole the vehicle, followed officers' commands and was taken into custody. He was booked on a felony vehicle theft charge and a misdemeanor charge of driving on a suspended license. So not only did he not take an Uber home because he didn't have his car at the hospital, he also didn't take an Uber home despite having a suspended license and instead decided to have the bright idea to steal an ambulance to try to get home. And then not only did he not just go straight home, he then went to a gas station. I guess that's why they call them criminals, though, because they're not the brightest bulbs in the house.
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0: Take a look at our forecast here for the day in Kix Country. Gonna be a hot one today and through your three-day weekend. A high today of 95 degrees, lows down to 70 overnight as we've got a heat advisory in effect starting at 1 o'clock this afternoon. Saturday, a high of 92, lows down to 69. Sunday, 87. Monday, 88. And Tuesday, highs get right back up to 95, so it may say September, but it's still feeling like the middle of summer here as we're getting closer to fall, but summer's still alive and well here in Kix Country. 76 in Des Moines, 75 in Belle Plaine and Grundy Center, also Grinnell at 75 and Tama at 75 as well. 74 in Ames, Eldora State Center and Radcliffe. It's also 74 outside the Kix Studios this morning with Josh Ross and Hate How You Look at Kix 101.1.

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1: Into the 8 o'clock hour here on the Morning Kickstart, and we have got a big 8 o'clock hour coming up. It's the movie review with the movie man or movie me or whatever, and the movie mom's not going to be here, so you're stuck with me here today. Sorry, folks, and also we'll talk to Jerry Van Sickle of the Marshalltown Speedway as we make our way through a finally Friday.
0: Newton, Prairie City, Baxter, and the rest of Jasper County. Thank you for making us number one for Iowa's best country. 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

0: Time now for an information update down in the newsroom with the news director. Here's Zach Tomish.
1: Thanks, Dave, and happy National Food Bank Day. The Iowa Department of Corrections is providing more information on a medical incident at the Newton Prison. Radio Iowa's Dar Danielson reports.
2: The update says the problem happened Wednesday when the fumes from a chemical adhesive used by a third-party contractor during routine work on the roof caused staff and prisoners to get sick. The department says 9 prison staff members and 10 prisoners underwent medical evaluations and have been cleared. The DOC and the Department of Administrative Services says the prison is safe to resume normal operations.
1: Iowa Attorney General Brenna Byrd has awarded 5 grants totaling more than $1.6 million to agencies that are helping Iowans with addiction to opioids or programs that warn of the dangers of an opioid addiction.
3: And these are organizations that are making a big difference to stop that cycle of addiction and to help with prevention and recovery. What's happening here today is saving lives, either through prevention or through treatment.
1: Manufacturers, distributors, and marketers accused of fueling the opioid epidemic are paying tens of millions of dollars to the state of Iowa as part of a national agreement to settle lawsuits. Iowa Senator Chuck Grassley and the 4 Iowans who serve in the U.S. House are among 53 Republicans in Congress who've signed on to a letter to President Trump warning that American farmers and ranchers face significant headwinds. The letter says intervention in the cattle market threatens to pick winners and losers and undermine the long-term viability of family-owned cattle operations. It does not directly mention Trump's decision to waive additional tariffs on 660 million pounds of beef imports over the next 90 days in order to lower ground beef prices for consumers. Iowa Congresswoman Marionette Miller Meeks and Congressman Randy Feenstra and Zach Nunn all signed the letter, which begins by thanking Trump for his attention to the issues impacting American consumers, farmers, and ranchers. For Iowa's Best Country, Kix 101.1. I'm Zach Tomish.
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0: 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Highs today up into the mid-90s with a heat advisory starting at 1 o'clock here this afternoon. Lows tonight down to 70 degrees. Tomorrow, a high of 92, lows down to 69. Sunday, 87 with lows down to 66. And Monday, a high of 88. Lows down to 69 degrees. Before we see highs back into the mid-90s, for your Tuesday. As we take a look around Kicks Country here this morning, 73 in Boone, 76 in Grinnell and Grundy Center, 77 in Des Moines, 74 in Nevada, 75 in State Center. And Jerry, you got anything on the weather here for us today?
9: Chamber of Commerce. It's going to be a little warm.
0: Okay.
9: But then it'll be okay.
0: Okay.
9: But then it's going to be a little chilly tonight, so you have to wear a hoodie when you come to the races.
0: Okay.
9: But yeah, it's September. I mean, it's not raining where we're at, but it did rain somewhere else.
0: It did, yeah.
9: Yeah. So, well, I mean, it's one of those, it's like state fair, it's like county fair time in July, but it's September.
0: Yeah, yeah. We'll get to Jerry and the Marshalltown Speedway right after Stella, Lefty, and Boston. It's Iowa's Best Country on Kicks at 1.1.

0: take a look at traffic here on your morning commute in and around Kicks Country. A couple of updates here for you. Highway 14 blocked in both directions there north of Grundy Center due to a crash there just near, just north of Grundy Center there before the turnoff towards Holland. So if you're driving there north of Grundy Center, keep an eye out for that. Also on I-80 eastbound, right shoulder blocked due to a stalled vehicle 3 miles west of the Malcolm area. So a couple of updates there out there on the roadways. But other than that, road's looking good, and it's looking good out at the Marshalltown Speedway for some racing tonight. Jerry, how are we feeling?
1: Yeah, so far all roads have led from California, Texas, Oklahoma, Tennessee, Arkansas, and California already?
0: I think so, yeah.
1: Yeah, all those roads led to Marshalltown yesterday because there's already that many states in the pits.
0: I was going to say, I saw your Facebook post. It sounds like it's going to be a pretty busy night tonight.
1: Oh, yeah. And there was a guy from Wisconsin who parked his trailer in the wrong spot. So
0: yeah.
1: That many different states.
0: There you go.
1: So, going to be a busy night. It's always kind of the last hoorah before we close the doors, before we take about a month and a half off. So, finished the season last week with the championship night. And tonight, Carl Marshalltown, Showdown in Motown. It's going to be, it's always a big one. 1,000 to win for mods, 1,000 to win for stock cars, 1,000 to win for mod lights, 500 for the sport mods and hobby stocks, and the compacts, front wheel drive cars racing for 250. So some good money on the line. And last chance, great way to start your Labor Day weekend is at the races.
0: Yeah, that's kicking off a 3-day weekend. Nothing better than heading out and seeing some dirt track racing.
1: Yes, and if you're worried about it, if you're going to miss the Marshalltown football game, you can watch it on KFJB TV while you're at the race.
0: That is true. I'll be there doing stats for the game tonight.
1: Stats?
0: So, unfortunately, I can't be in two places at the same time. But
1: that's okay. Apparently neither can Brandon because he.
0: You know what though? I could maybe go to the Speedway and do stats while I watch the game on my phone.
1: You could.
0: I could try that.
1: Where is this today?
0: He's back in his office this morning.
1: Oh, so he's here in the building.
0: He is.
1: He's
0: hiding. Should be, yeah.
1: For all the listeners?
0: Yeah, you could try to go find him if you want.
1: Oh, I know where his office is.
0: Oh, I'm sure you'll find him.
1: Yeah, so not only are we going to race cars, but old Denny Grabenbauer, who's been a staple of racing in Marshalltown for years, and he was, I think he's done everything in town that you can. But he was on the board of supervisors, might have been a city councilman, but he's a great ambassador. Here in the town of Marshalltown, and we, of course, he raced for many years, and then he announced for a long time. A lot of people didn't even know Denny Grabenbauer raced a car until he told stories about it, but they just thought he was one of the greatest announcers ever. And he's going to be out with us tonight, probably going to hear his voice.

0: a little bit, hear the old golden tones, see how he feels up. But it's going to be great to have Denny back at the Speedway, hanging out with us and enjoying what. But he always he watches every Friday. He's just not there, but yeah. Denny keeps track on the old place.
1: Yeah, it's really cool to hear stories about Denny. You know, when you say, you know, he's just the voice that people recognize. Like, mm-hmm. he's just one of the greatest. But then there's all that history before that as well, and it's really cool to hear about that.
0: Yeah, he was a great. I always joked to them. I said, Denny, you were a great announcer and a mediocre car racer.
1: Hey, you know, you get the best of both worlds that way, though.
0: Exactly. Nope, Denny. I think he was the 1984 track champion, if I remember right, or one of those years back there. He was a track champion and just a credited racer, and then. Hung the helmet up and picked up a microphone off of a, I don't know if it was off of a dare or, hey, we need somebody to do this. And then the rest was history. Of course, he got to travel around doing a lot of great events. You know, we get ready to start the Super Nationals here. Denny announced the Super Nationals for so many years. And those were, when Denny left, those were kind of big shoes for me to have to fill. Kind of like here at Marshalltown. When he left announcing at Marshalltown Weekly, you know, Blake Anderson filled those shoes. Blake has went on to do amazing things in the sport. And then when Blake left, it was like, hey, ho-hum, you want to go up there and announce? I suppose if I have to. But, yeah, I mean, Denny left some big shoes to fill, and we've all done our great part of trying to do that for him.
1: Same standard times tonight for everything, for hot laps and racing?
0: Yes. Are we on daylight or standard time?
1: Daylight.
0: Okay, so yeah, same standard daylight times.
1: Okay.
0: 5:15, the pits will open. 5:30, the grandstands. 6:45, all the on-track racing action happens with hot laps and racing to follow. So as long as you're there by 6:45, you're not going to miss anything. Speaking of missing, if you don't get there tonight, you're going to miss for a month and a half all the great concessions food.
1: Yeah, I'm a big fan, Jerry. I think we've talked about it. The corn nuggets.
0: That's
1: my go-to.
0: Yes.
1: Whenever I'm out there.
0: I do too. It's something about them. It's just something different.
1: So. And 6:45 for all the racing. So it should be starting to cool off here. We're going to have a little bit of a warm day today, but it should be starting to cool off by the time we get to racing out there.
0: It'll be perfect. We'll get the old swill wagon started up and get things going, and it's going to be a great night. So just remember, come out tonight, because you got to wait a month and a half for the final 3-day extravaganza in October. So if you want to see some good racing with drivers from all over the country, tonight's the night to come to Marshalltown.
1: A couple different places to get some more information, Jerry, the website as well as on Facebook.
0: Yep, check out our social medias at Marshalltown Speedway, and then, of course, check us out, MarshalltownSpeedway.com, for all the information for tonight. You can buy your tickets online, check out the schedule, order events, and all that great, fantabulous things that is right at the palm of your hand.
1: You got a request today, Jerry, or are we good with wagon wheel?
0: I didn't think about a request on the way in. But yeah, let's go.
1: All right.
0: Let's see if the wagons, let's see if the wagon still has the wheels.
1: No one circles the wagons like the Buffalo Bills, and no one circles the Marshalltown Speedway like Jerry Van Sickle.
0: Yes, go Hawks.
1: Hey, Jerry, you got to come in on Friday, because I know you were insulting my Iowa State shirt this morning.
0: Well, I wasn't insulting the shirt. It was, I just asked where you got it, and you said it was on the premium rack.

0: Darius Rucker and Wagon Wheel. It's Iowa's Best Country on Kickstarter 1.1 at 8:19 here on the Morning Kickstart, celebrating a finally Friday. We'll talk to Kickstarter 1.1 meteorologist Michael Caro. Michael, another hot one here with a heat advisory today.
1: Yeah, another warm and a humid weekend. Still summer in full swing out there. High temperatures by this afternoon looking to reach up into the lower 90s, but combined with that high humidity value, feeling more like the lower 100s as far as those afternoon heat index values under sunny to partly cloudy skies for today. We stayed muggy overnight tonight. Low temperatures dropping back to 70. And that heat advisory extends even into your Saturday, as we'll stay similarly hot and muggy. Those afternoon high temperatures once again climbing into the lower range of the 90s for tomorrow. So lots of sunshine there for your Saturday. Sunday, not a complete washout by any means, but we do start to pick up at least a chance for some scattered showers and storms there for your Sunday. We'll shave off a few degrees off those afternoon highs, easing back to the middle 80s. Labor Day Monday itself, still the vast majority of us looking to stay dry. Just a very slight chance for a pop-up isolated shower or thundershower somewhere across the region. For Labor Day, a high of 85. We're right back to the lower 90s for highs once again, though, by next Tuesday. 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I'm weatherology meteorologist Michael Caro.
0: All right. Thanks, Michael. 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
1: She is online at moviemom.com, but she's also out this week. So you're stuck with me here, Kix Country, as we take a look at some new movies coming out here today and this weekend. By Any Means coming out today. Also, Onslaught. Both of those are some thriller and horror movie. Also, The Girl in the River is a crime drama mystery movie. And Dear You coming out. That's another drama and family movie. All of those coming out here this weekend as we take a look at what's showing over at North Grand Cinema in Ames here this weekend. The Cars 20th anniversary release. I love the movie Cars. I thought it was great when we were down at the Iowa Speedway talking with some of the drivers and, you know, asking, did you have any inspiration for NASCAR? Did you have any inspiration for getting into racing? And one of the guys said Cars, the movie Cars with Lightning McQueen. So that's definitely something to look out for. One to take the kids to. Also, there's Fall 2 Deadpoint. I'd say probably don't take the kids to that one. Coyote versus Acme. This one I'm actually really excited for. I haven't gotten to see it yet, but I'm really looking forward to it because I love Looney Tunes. And Nell Minow last week said that this was one that would definitely be one to go to. So if you like Looney Tunes at all, Coyote versus Acme, as Wile E. Coyote sues the Acme Corp for all of his hilarious failures in trying to catch the Roadrunner. Also, The Dog Stars, Spider-Man, Brand New Day. That movie's great. Insidious, the new Insidious movie is out in theaters, as well as the new Paw Patrol movie. So there's a couple there for the kids if you're wanting to head out there with the family for the weekend as you celebrate a three-day weekend here. I know it's always a good time when there's a three-day weekend. So head on over to North Grand Cinema in Ames. And also, you can sign up to win some tickets to North Grand Cinema in Ames over on the contest page over at kixweb.com. We'll give a call to our winner this week as soon as we get done here, and we'll see if we can give away those movie tickets here today. So yeah, make sure you head over to North Grand Cinema in Ames. Again, the Cars 20th anniversary edition, the 20th anniversary of the movie Cars. They're reshowing that in theaters. Also, Fall 2, Deadpoint, Coyote versus Acme, The Dog Stars, Spider-Man Brand New Day, Insidious, the new Insidious movie, Out of the Further, as well as Paw Patrol, the Dino movie. I know if I was a kid, that one would intrigue me because I loved dinosaurs as a kid, and I still do now. But I think I'll stick to Spider-Man and Coyote versus Acme here this weekend. That's our movie review, and what's showing at North Grand Cinema in Ames. Here's Corey Kent featuring Coe Wetzel, Rocky Mountain Low. It's Iowa's Best Country on Kickstarter 1.1 at 8:31 here on The Morning Kickstart.

0: 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Somebody needs to keep Dave and Brandon under control.
1: Everything's under control. Situation normal. 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We're fine. We're all fine here now. Thank you.
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0: Joe D. Messina, message in a bottle. It's Iowa's best country on a Kix at 1.1. 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Just make sure you answer the phone. Anthony's our winner here this week. He's got himself a four-pack of movie tickets to North Grand Cinema in Ames for the Labor Day weekend, for that three-day weekend that we all are looking forward to so much. 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

0: 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Craig Morgan, a little...
1: Don't we need a video?
0: Yeah, a little summer...
1: I'm getting it.
0: Doris knows what she's doing with the phone.
1: I know how to do videos.
0: Now, Doris, I brought you in here because I don't know if you saw my Facebook post last night.
1: I did.
0: You did.
1: Yes.
0: Well, I do, in fact, have it with me here this morning. The Ella Langley energy drink. It's peaches and honey, naturally and artificially flavored by Ella Langley. So we're going to try this here. I'm not much of an energy drink person.
1: Okay. Did you bring a glass so I could have some, too?
0: No, but I did bring two.
1: Of course not. We brought two.
0: I think we do have some cups back there. So
1: we can
0: share
1: okay,
0: some. But yeah, here we go. The Bum Energy Peaches and Honey by Ella Langley.
1: Sounds good. And?
0: If you like peach.
1: I do.
0: I would say that this is a pretty good energy drink.
1: Okay.
0: If you don't like peach, I would say you probably won't like it.
1: Is that the only flavor she has of
0: this
1: that?
0: This is the only one for her.
1: Okay.
0: I know
1: for
0: that
1: her?
0: Bum Energy has other flavors.
1: Oh, I see.
0: But
1: okay. So what is her part in that besides just putting her name on the label?
0: I have no idea.
1: Okay. In other words, you didn't do any research on this beforehand.
0: No, I didn't. I posted about it on Facebook, and one of my friends actually was talking about the guy who made this company.
1: Yeah.
0: I had no idea who it was. I guess he's some, like, Mr. Olympia, like, super jacked gym bro guy.
1: Well, there you go.
0: So,
1: on your way.
0: I guess I'm on my way here, thanks to Ella Langley.
1: Of course. Of course.
0: But, yeah, I mean, I'm not much of a caffeine person, but yeah. I guess this is about equivalent to a 12-ounce cup of coffee for caffeine.
1: 12-ounce? So, I don't know. How much is this?
0: Yeah, how much is your cup there, Doris?
1: I have no idea, but I don't have it filled to the top either. I only have half
0: okay,
1: full.
0: So there you go, yeah.
1: So, wow, okay.
0: All right.
1: I'm definitely curious to see what it tastes like.
0: Yeah, I'm going to

0: finish this one. Probably not right now. I'll just probably sip on it throughout the rest of the morning. But I would say it's good.
1: Well, if we have to peel you off the ceiling, we'll know why.
0: It's very true, Doris.
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0: 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Taking a look at your forecast today. Going to be a hot one, a great day to go to DQ and try one of those new blizzards. 95 is your high today as we will be under a heat advisory starting at 1 o'clock here this afternoon. Friday night down to 70 degrees for your football Friday night. Saturday 92, lows down to 69, and Sunday 87, lows down to 66. Before our three-day weekend concludes on Monday, 88 degrees, lows down to 69. Tuesday, a high of 95, so summer is alive and well and not going anywhere. Sunny and 75 outside the Kick Studios. That sounds like a Joe Nichols song, but for now, we'll stick to some Kenny Chesney here on the Morning Kickstart. Beer in a Mexico. It's Iowa's best country on Kicks on 1.1 at 8:55 here on the Morning Kickstart. Hope everybody's enjoying their finally Friday. We've got some Luke Combs coming up to wrap up your 8 o'clock hour, but first, Kenny Chesney, and well, this one fits summer as well.

0: Surely you guys did not think that I would forget the top of the hour, finally Friday thing, three times today. Really all four times today. Did you now? Because I definitely got it in this one. Coming up, we've got Low Cash, Tucker Wetmore, and Shaboozy all on the way. Also, Riley Green to kick us off. Plus, your chance to win a four-pack of tickets to see the iCubs down at Principal Park as they wrap up the 2026 season.
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Riley Green, Think As You Drunk, kicking us off in the 9 o'clock hour here on the Morning Kickstart, celebrating a finally Friday. The whole world's just one big country song, ain't it? It's Low Cash, Iowa's best country on Kickstart 1.1 at 9:07 here on a finally Friday morning. Hope it's going well for you.

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Shaboozy featuring Jelly Roll. Amen. Here on the Morning Kickstart, Iowa's best country on a Kix on a 1.1. University of Tennessee will kick off their college football season this weekend against Furman. And they will be playing a Dolly Parton song between the third and fourth quarters of the game in order to honor the Tennessee native. And the tribute will follow Parton's death at 80 years old last week. Athletic director Danny White also announced this past week that Dolly Parton helmet stickers and additional tributes will happen throughout the game and throughout the season. I did see the butterfly Tennessee stickers that are going to be on the helmets. They look really good, and I think it's really cool that they're honoring Dolly Parton like that. So shout out to the University of Tennessee and the Volunteers this week as they take on Furman. I know a lot of heavy hearts down at Tennessee this week, and really across the United States this week, or last week with the passing of Dolly Parton. And of course, we had the tribute with Rick Jackson's Country Classics here a couple times this past week. So just a hard loss to take, and Tennessee going to do what they can to honor Dolly Parton this week as they take on Furman. Here's Tucker Wetmore. Who told you that? It's Iowa's best country on a Kix on a 1.1. 9:15 here on a finally Friday morning. Going to be a hot one here in Kix country. We'll talk about your weather and your Brownfield report coming up.

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1: Lexi Stevenson, good time gone. It's Iowa's best country on a Kix 101.1. The top kicks at 6. Going to count them down here tonight with Kyle Martin. Voting ended yesterday. The top 5, or top 6 songs, excuse me. Been By Now by Morgan Wallen. Stella Lefty's Boston. How about Bells featuring Dolly Parton, Son of Jolene. Cody Johnson's Horseback. Zach Top, South of Sanity. And Carry On, Kenny Chesney. One of those songs will be left out as we count down the top 5 kicks at 6. Plus, we'll have that throwback in there for you as well. Kyle Martin counts them down here tonight at 6 o'clock. And then next week, I believe, we'll start the voting on at Tuesday with the Labor Day weekend. So make sure you're following the Kix Facebook fan page. Also, just posted the video of me trying the Ella Langley energy drink on the Facebook fan page. It is very good. I am a peach fan, though. I do like peaches, peach milkshake, peach juice, all that sort of stuff. So if you like peaches, I would say I would recommend it. If you don't like peaches, unfortunately, probably not the drink for you. There's a little bit of a honey aftertaste for peaches and honey, but it's mostly peach. So.

0: If you're a fan of peaches, I would try it. And if I was a fan of Kicksoda 1.1, I would head on over to the Facebook fan page.
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4: 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General call for cash hog business this morning is steady to a dollar lower, probably more on the lower side of things, as buyers generally have the needed near-term numbers in hand ahead of the three-day weekend. The pork carcass cutout value dropped $4.50 on Thursday afternoon to $91.12. The estimated hog slaughter on Thursday was 467,000 head, 19,000 less than last week and 20,000 below a year ago. Box beef declined, choices down $1.88 at $376.90, and select beef was $2.86 lower at $350.72. In Chicago this morning, November beans are down 8.5 cents. December corn is 4 lower, and December wheat is down 11.5. Not a lot of changes here fundamentally. A lot of this is just profit-taking and ongoing overbought signals as traders get ready for this upcoming three-day weekend. Soybeans and corn continue to watch late finishing weather, which generally looks pretty hot and dry here over the next several days in much of the region. As for wheat, it continues to keep an eye on the situation in the Black Sea region. Over at the Merck, live and feeder cattle are up as traders wait for the rest of this week's direct cash cattle business. Just some light activity so far. October lives up 45 at 214.75, and December's 122 higher, 217.35. October feeders are up 92 at 322.02. November's $1.25 higher at 316.55. And hogs are lower, pressured by Thursday's drop in the pork carcass cutout value, along with technical weakness after yesterday's close. Most active October is down a dollar and a dime at 82.32. 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John Perkins, Brown.
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0: 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So be mindful of that if you're heading out and about tonight. Lows down to 70 degrees. Should cool off nicely for some football Friday nights, or at least one would hope so. Maybe we get to 70 degrees sooner rather than later. Saturday, a high of 92, lows down to 69. Sunday, 87, lows down to 66. And to round out your three-day weekend on Monday, 88 degrees with lows down to 69. Tuesday, though, temperatures get right back up into the mid-90s. 82 right now in Des Moines and Belle Plaine. It's 79 in State Center in Ames. 77 in Nevada and Eldora. It is 80 degrees outside the Kix studios here this morning. 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
1: That country music, we've been turning it up.
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0: if I had to judge. Anyway, there's a lot of controversy around Grand Theft Auto, as I'm sure you could tell by the video game title, but none of that even comes into consideration here with this woman who seems to have a problem with Grand Theft Auto. She says, "My boyfriend is already talking about how excited he is to play the new Grand Theft Auto when it comes out, but I told him I'm not comfortable with him playing it because you play as a fictional character, a man and a woman. There are two characters, and you control the guy character." And, you know, she says that it's almost like cheating because he's controlling the guy and the actions and everything that happens. Zach, you just walked in here and heard some of this story. What do you think on this matter?
1: Well, Dave, I actually read this story. I did see this story online kind of circulating a little bit.
0: Yeah.
1: And I guess, where's the line then?
0: Right.
1: You know, like, what do you mean?
0: So I guess you can't play any RPG games. And then there's...
1: Well, I think it's specific RPG, like,
0: right.
1: Grand Theft Auto specifically,
0: right.
1: Has...
0: Right, but I mean, like, Baldur's Gate is a fantasy game around Dungeons & Dragons. There's romances in that game.
1: Okay, that's fair.
0: So you,
1: that's
0: can't,
1: fair.
0: You can't play that one.
1: Stardew Valley?
0: Stardew Valley.
1: You can get married?
0: You can get married in that game, so I guess you can't play that. The one that I really thought was funny, and I think somebody in the comments of this Facebook post mentioned it too, the one that really stinks is, you know, back when you were in elementary school and you had to save Princess Peach with Mario.
1: Great
0: can't play
1: point.
0: Any of the Mario games anymore.
1: That's a great point. Yeah, you're cheating because you're going to rescue another woman.
0: I'm saving the damsel in distress, and it's not my girlfriend, so...
1: I guess I'm going to have to, make sure that my girlfriend is okay with me purchasing this video game. I don't want to cause any issues right before Christmas. I already got her some of the gifts, so I'd be out some money here.
0: Yeah, it's interesting. I don't know if you saw, Zach. This person is getting absolutely dragged
1: yes.
0: in the Facebook
1: oh,
0: comments.
1: Yes.
0: And, there are 144 reactions to this Facebook post. 131 of them are the laughing emoji.
1: Yeah, so. I think I saw it on Reddit is where I came across this.
0: Okay.
1: And, of course, Reddit being Reddit was very much anti this girlfriend.
0: Yeah, I think it's really funny. A lot of the people – I'm even seeing comments from other women in this Facebook post saying that, you know, I thought I was controlling.
1: I think I'm going to be okay no matter what. But
0: this person says, "My advice is for the boyfriend. Run, LOL."
1: Yeah, that would be my advice, too. I mean, I have some pretty, not-so-good reasons as why I've ended relationships. One time she didn't use a coaster, never called her back. That's my famous one. But this one, if she was trying to control me on what games I could play, that might be the end of it, too.
0: That would probably be the end of it for me as well.
1: Have you pre-ordered it already?
0: I have not. Because I'm a PC person.
1: Okay.
0: So it's not coming out right away on PC.
1: No.
0: But I do have the digital Xbox, the Series X or whatever.
1: Okay.
0: So I could get it on that.
1: Yeah.
0: I'm debating it.
1: I've pre-ordered it on my PlayStation. I'm so excited.
0: All right. Well, I'm looking forward to it, too, coming out in November. Zach, thanks for stopping in. We've got your Broadfield Report coming up here at Kix 101.1.
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I'm going to be taking calls now. Be caller 8 to win with Ella Langley and Choosin' Texas. 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

Langley, choosing Texas. It's Iowa's best country on Kicks 101.1. That's right. You heard that live cue to call announcement. We've got a family four-pack of tickets to send some lucky listener to go see the iCubs.

0: through the remainder of the season. Let's take caller number 8 here this morning. Good morning, Kicks at 1.1. Who's this?
1: This is Kevin.
0: Hi, Kevin. How are you today?
1: Doing good.
0: Well, that is great to hear. Kevin, you ready for the 3-day weekend?
1: Yeah, I am.
0: Oh, absolutely, Kevin. Well, I got good news for you, Kevin. You're starting off your 3-day weekend winning a family 4-pack of iCubs tickets. You're my lucky caller number 8 this morning.
1: Well, thank you.
0: Yeah, congratulations, Kevin. Who's making you winner this morning?
1: Kicks 101.

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11: 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Let's take a look at our forecast here for the day. Going to be a hot one out there in Kix Country. 95 is your high with a heat advisory starting at 1 o'clock this afternoon. Lows tonight down to 70 degrees. Saturday, a high of 92. Lows down to 69 for your week one of college football here in the state of Iowa. Sunday, 87. Lows down to 66. And Monday, to round out your three-day weekend, 88 as a high. Lows down to 69. Enjoy that 88 while you can. Tuesday, right back up to a high of 95 degrees. Into the 80s across the board here in Kix Country. 80 in Nevada State Center and Eldora. Also, Boone and Radcliffe at 80 degrees. 82 in Traer, Ames, and Grinnell. It's 85 in Des Moines and Belle Plaine. 82 and mostly sunny outside the Kix studios as we send it off to Doris Day in the midday. Enjoy your three-day weekend, Kix Country. We'll see you Tuesday morning right here on the Morning Kickstart. It's Iowa's best country on Kix 101.1. Have a great three-day weekend. 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

0: Doris Day in the Midday, Monday through Friday, 10 to 3.
1: Dear Big City, that is Dylan Scott at Kix 101.1. Welcome to almost the weekend. Well, it's Friday at least, and it's Labor Day weekend. So what are your plans for Labor Day? That's what I want to know.
0: Marshalltown, State Center, Liscum, and the rest of Marshall County. 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

Bill Swindell with the help of Jody Messina. She had me at Heads Carolina. It is going to be another hot one. 82 right now with Zach John King's Get to Drinking.

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0: Ashley McBride, What If We Don't, a Kix 101.1. 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
1: I can feel it in my soul. There's a spirit in the wind. It can take us to the moon and

Morgan Wallen, just in case, Iowa's best country. Kicks 101.1 at being Friday. We've got Concert Line coming up for you. Here's Jacob Hackworth. What took you so long?

0: was Best Country Kicks 101.1. Jacob Hackworth and What Took You So Long. It is tailgating time in Kicks Country, and you can actually buy a tailgating van for $200,000. Mercedes-Benz and Alabama coach Nick Saban have designed this tailgating van. It's a 9-passenger van that features 3 TVs, high-tech audio and video systems, and a premium cooler, because you have to have a cooler if you're tailgating. The van also has hardwood floors, leather seats, and Saban's autograph stitched in, and massage chairs. Meanwhile, just tailgate out of the back end of a pickup, right? 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
7: 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For today, a high of 95 degrees with a heat advisory that starts at 1 o'clock this afternoon. 70 the overnight low and 92 for our high tomorrow. Summer's not going away, at least not for right now. 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
3: Have you made a road trip up to Clear Lake recently to the Surf Ballroom? Well, tonight, Midland is going to be there. So if you wanted to listen to some great, great country music, Midland is the place. And Surf Ballroom is the place. Next Friday, Harvest Market featuring Not Quite Brothers at 13th Street District in Marshalltown. This is always just a fun time. 5 to 7:30 with other entertainment from 5 until 9. Mitchell Tenpenny, Friday, September 18th at Bel Air Ballroom. And then we flip the calendar to October with Zach Topp and special guest Marty Stewart and his famous superlatives at the Casey Center Thursday, October 8th. Thomas Rhett with Zach John King, you hear him, and Emily Ann Roberts. Congratulations to her for winning an award for the Music Row Awards. That's Thursday, October 22nd at Casey Center. And, of course, Ella Langley with Cameron Marlowe on Thursday, October 29th. Larry Fleetus with Hoyt Sherman Place on Friday, November 13th. And Zach Brown Band with special guest Grace Potter on November 20th. Want to find out more? 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
5: 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I approve this message.
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0: Chesney's Carry On at Iowa's Best Country Kicks 101.1. So what are you doing for Labor Day weekend? That's the question that's asked on our Facebook fan page. And I'll, well, sharing some stuff with you coming up at Kicks 101.1.
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0: 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Well, you're going outside today. We do have a heat advisory that starts at 1 and goes until 7 o'clock tomorrow night. 95 for our high with sunshine. Clear tonight, 70 tomorrow, sunny, and 92. Eldora's at 84. It's 86 in Ames, 87 in Belle Plaine, and it's 85 here at Kicks 101.1.
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Queen of Road Less Traveled, and she is hosting the Labor Day special. You'll hear Monday morning at 9 on Iowa's Best Country Kix 101.1. It's John Morgan and Kid Myself.

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0: Ryan Kelly. See you next summer. Of course, he is part of Florida Georgia Line. He's the Florida part of Florida Georgia Line. See you next summer. Not quite. I mean, summer's still here. We've got weather proving that summer's still here. And Labor Day is actually the quote-unquote unofficial end of summer. We've got some days left to celebrate summer. Yes, we are. And tailgating, too, which is what we're doing right now.
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3: 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Sunshine today with a high of 95 degrees. A heat advisory starts at 1 o'clock this afternoon, going on till 7 o'clock tomorrow night. 70, the overnight low. For tomorrow, a high of 92 and an overnight low of 69. Ames is at 87. Tama's 86. Trair's 85. It's 86 at Kix 101.1 with Shaboozy.

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Number one from him. 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
5: Sorry, y'all. My mama called me. I'll be right back. 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

was Best Country Kicks 101.1 taking a phone call from Mama and making it the beginning of a hit song. 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

0: Justin Westbrook painted you pretty. Iowa's Best Country Kicks 101.1 Kicks Clash today brought to you by Tannen Wine Bar, Small Bites, and Craft Beer. I'll be asking for contestant 1 and 2 during Doris Day's Country Cafe. That's coming up. Labor Day weekend is here, the beginning of it. So I asked, what's going on for your Labor Day weekend? Well, Lori says, mow, do dishes, laundry, walk the dog, repeat. Dorothy says her husband and her are going to Minnesota to a casino. 53rd anniversary, September 7th. Missy's brother turns 50 on the 6th. Spending time with family and friends, enjoying company. Also, yeah, working. Especially with animals, because they never take a day off. No, they don't. Thank you for everything that you do. Iowa's Best Country, Kix 101.1.
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0: Chris Jansen, his new song, Fight for a Girl, at Kicks 101.1. It is First Friday, and that means the Animal Rescue League's Pet Food Pantry right now is at Thompson True Value. Ella and Charlotte are taking care of the things today, and I understand they've got some extra goodies. So if you are a pet owner, you're running kind of low on cat and dog food, head over to Thompson True Value. They're there until 1 o'clock. They do this every first Friday, and it's part of what Animal Rescue League does to give back to the community. So if you are, like I said, in need of cat or dog food, or find out what other goodies they've got, stop over and tell them I sent you. 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
0: 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Will have a heat advisory starting at 1 o'clock this afternoon. Tomorrow, a high of 92. Tama's at 86, Ames 87, Boone's 85. Here at Kix 101.1, it's sunny and 86 with Bailey Zimmerman and Luke Combs.

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0: Are you ready for Kick Splash and the new dish at noon? You're going to hear both and some new music, too, on top of that. All kinds of stuff. That's coming up, Kix 101.1. 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
2: Good afternoon, Doris, and it's finally Friday. The Nuclear Energy Task Force, established in January by the governor to evaluate nuclear energy opportunities in the state, has released its recommendations. Those recommendations say the state should create a single point of contact within the state to facilitate nuclear energy development activities. The state should then conduct a statewide nuclear feasibility study that screens areas for new nuclear development, including technical, commercial, regulatory, and community acceptance. It recommends, after the study is completed, that the state create a nuclear-ready program that provides guidance and support for communities interested in exploring nuclear energy opportunities so they can demonstrate their interest and readiness. It recommends identifying and pursuing state initiatives and policy changes that drive nuclear reactor investments while coordinating with the federal government decision-makers and positioning Iowa entities and projects to pursue federal funding. The Iowa Department of Corrections is providing more information on a medical incident at the Newton Prison. Radio Iowa's Dar Danielson reports.
3: The update says the problem happened Wednesday when the fumes from a chemical adhesive used by a third-party contractor during routine work on the roof caused staff and prisoners to get sick. The department says 9 prison staff members and 10 prisoners underwent medical evaluations and have been cleared. The DOC and Department of Administrative Services says the prison is safe to resume normal operations.
2: Iowa State Coroner David Coffey says the Cyclones are ready for their season opener. They begin their season by hosting Southeast Missouri tomorrow. Coffey says having a chance to watch Southeast Missouri is an advantage. The Redhawks won at Indiana State 23-21 last week.
4: Just seeing what they like to do, who they like to get the ball to, what formations they like, just small stuff like that, just it gives you like small hints or what they want to do. 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So just seeing that, it gives you a little more confidence going into that game.
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12: 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I'm John Perkins with a Brownfield Market Update. 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Stein has yield. Soybeans and corn are pressured by profit-taking heading into Labor Day weekend. Most active November beans are down 5 3/4 at 13.10 and a half, and December corn is 3 1/4 lower at 5.37 and a half. Live cattle are down. Feeders are just coming back to mixed as they continue to monitor trade in this live direct cattle trade in the south. October live, 65 lower, 213.65. December, 62 lower, 215.50. October feeders are down 22 at 320.87. And on follow-through selling, October hogs are down $1 at $82.45. December leans 147 lower at $72.45. John Perkins, Brown.
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0: 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Nevada is at 86, Des Moines 91, 86 in Boone, and it's 88 here at Kix 101.1.
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0: Welcome to the Friday edition of Doris Day's Country Cafe. Not only Kix Clash, brought to you by Tannen, Wine Bar, Small Bites, and Craft Beer. We've got the new dish at noon as well. And I'm also debuting another brand new song that I just heard a couple of days ago. Get things going today on the cafe. It is Miranda Lambert and Bluebird at Kix 101.1.

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1: 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I will ask four questions. Whoever gets the most right is going to win that $25 gift certificate from Tannen Wine Bar, Small Bites, and Craft Beer. I have contestant number one ringing. 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
0: Four questions. One winner. Kicks Clash.

0: Shenandoah teaming up with Nickelback and Church on Cumberland Road. 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We're playing Kix Clash today, brought to you by Tannen Wine Bar, Small Bites, and Craft Beer. Kix 101.1. Who's this?
1: This is Sarah.
0: Hi, Sarah. You're contestant number one. Now we just have to wait for contestant number two. Kix 101.1. Who is this?
2: This is Tina.
1: This is Sarah still.
0: Hi, Tina. You and Sarah are going head-to-head today to play Kix Clash. You get ladies ready?
1: Ready.
2: I'm ready.
0: Sarah, question number one. What classic American summer food is a grilled sausage served in a long, soft bun?
1: A bratwurst?
0: Nope. Tina?
2: Hot dog.
0: Hot dog, that's right. Question number two. Tina, what stone fruit, popular in the summer, comes in varieties like freestone and clingstone?
2: Cherries.
0: No. Good guess. No. Sarah.
1: An orange?
0: Nope. Peaches.
1: Oh.
2: Okay.
0: Question number three. Sarah, s'mores are made with graham crackers, chocolate, and what's the third ingredient?
1: Marshmallows.
0: That's right. And question number four. This could be interesting. Somebody's going to win this. What type of melon has orange flesh and a netted rind? Tina?
2: Cantaloupe.
0: That's right. And with two right today, Tina, you are my winner. Sarah, thank you so much for calling. Have a great weekend, and please call back, okay?
1: Thank you. You too.
0: Welcome. Bye-bye. Tina!
2: Yes?
0: You've got that $25 gift certificate to Tannen Wine Bar, Small Bites, and Craft Beer. Tina, who made you a winner?
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0: Congratulations to Tina, first-time winner from Iowa Falls, picking up the $25 gift certificate to Tannen. Here's Cole Swindell's Girl Dad.

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0: Iowa's Best Country Kicks 101.1. That is today's new dish at noon. It's actually this week's new dish at noon. CJ Soler, first time caller. CJ had quite a career going on before the pandemic, and then he just kind of decided to take some time off. And he's back with this song, First Time Caller. That is today's new dish at noon. Kyle's got the second helping. Would love to know your thoughts on the new dish at noon. Joining me right now, Zach Tomish.
1: Hey, Doris.
0: I'm Zach.
1: How are you?
0: I'm good. I mean, David comes in here. I understand that, but you're a very busy guy being the news director. What's going on?
1: Well, I have a very important announcement. As you have been talking about this morning, we're doing a little tailgating here at the station.
0: Yes,
1: and you brought in some deviled eggs.
0: Yep.
1: And I just wanted to announce to the public that Doris Day makes the best deviled eggs I've ever had. And I always end up eating like half a dozen. There's one left, and I've debated about going to get it. I've already had two. I don't need to get a third one here, but they are so good, Doris.
0: Oh, well, thank you, Zach. You have my permission to take the last one.
1: Okay, well, in that case, I got to go.
0: Yeah,
1: got places
0: gotta go.
1: To be.
0: All right, yep, bye-bye. Zach Tomish, surprising me. Yeah, we're having our tailgate party, and, you know, and that's what it is. It's just finger food. We've got chicken wings. We've got some little weenies. We did have deviled eggs. I brought some sliced tomatoes. We've got crack. No, I'm sorry. That does not sound right. I don't know exactly how it's made, but it's really good. So it's so good we call it crack. That's it. That's all I'm going to say. If you want to know the ingredients, call Patty. Iowa's Best Country Kicks 101.1.
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Last night, around midnight, he took his lucky fence pliers and a mag light. 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

0: was Best Country Kicks 101.1. Blake Shelton let him in anyway. Doris Day with you with Doris Day's Country Cafe. What did you think of the new dish at noon? First time caller. Real easy title to remember because being in radio, you know, and have listeners come in, call in once in a while, and first time caller. Matter of fact, Tina was a first time player and won today's Kicks Clash. And Tina, you also made it that the guys did not sweep the week of winning. So, because we had winners, Tracy from Marshalltown, Ross from Charles City, Shane from Marshalltown, and Ron from Brooklyn. Four guys. I'm like, ooh, yeah. Well, Sarah and Tina went head-to-head today, so obviously there was going to be a lady on that winning board. And congratulations to Tina from Iowa Falls, Iowa's Best Country Kicks 101.1.
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7: Well, summer's not going away anytime soon, although fall flavors are here at your Marshalltown DQ, including the new caramel apple cheesecake, the brown sugar cookie dough blizzards, and the toasted marshmallow mocha coffee cooler. Cooler. High today of 95 degrees, 70 the overnight low, and 92 for the high tomorrow as that heat advisory starts in about 7 minutes from right now. 91 already in Boone. It's 90 in Belle Plaine. We're stuck at 88, and I'm okay with that. Chase Matthew at Kix.

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1: Are you going to kiss me or not? 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Heat advisory in effect until 7 o'clock tomorrow night. Do what you need to do to take care of yourself and others.
0: Grinnell, Brooklyn, Montezuma, and the rest of Powhatan County. 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

Stella Lefty and Boston at Kix 101.1. We'll find out where that song stacks up on the top Kix at 6 tonight with Kyle Martin. Here is Kenny Chesney's Get Along at Kix 101.1.

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Megan Maroney. That's Medicine at Iowa's Best Country Kicks 101.1. Did you know that some people love to complain? They do. You'd be surprised. More about that.

0: is Chris Young, and you're about to hear my song.
1: Yeah, yeah, yeah.
0: A big old party song. It makes me think of a lot of my buddies when we're just hanging out having a good time.
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0: I didn't come in here to leave. Iowa's Best Country Kicks 101.1. I came in here to stay until 3 o'clock. And then Kyle Martin takes over. So, do people like to complain? Boy, it sure seems like it. A new survey from YouGov reveals that 38% of people think others complain too much. 27% of people say they don't complain enough. 21% of people say people complain about the right amount. And 14% aren't sure. All you need to do is go to Facebook and see what people are complaining about. And you just kind of shake your head and go, okay, people, get a life.
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7: 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She promoted a group that called police the largest state-sanctioned gang in the country.
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7: Christina Bohannon might be right for the DSA, but she's wrong for Iowa.
9: 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I approve this message.
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0: 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A heat advisory in effect until 7 o'clock tomorrow night. 95 for our high. 70 the overnight low and 92 for the high tomorrow. Nevada's at 89, 90 in Ames, 92 in Des Moines, and 91 here at Kix 101.1.

0: 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This is my new song, Phone Keys Wallet. 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

0: like the Canticle of the Sun. John Morgan, the number one song on the CDX True Indie chart again. Tell me there ain't a God. Look out my kitchen window and see that beautiful sunrise. Iowa's Best Country Kicks 101.1. What are your plans for Labor Day? That's the question I've posted on our Facebook fan page. More of your comments coming up.
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1: Hey, y'all, I'm Lauren Elena, and last year I became a first-time mom. 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
1: Skip Ewing, me and God and a fishing pole. So are you going to do any fishing over the Labor Day weekend? Well, Erin, who's celebrating a birthday today, hopes that she gets some birthday luck tomorrow. She's going to the casino, and then she's going to be working a little bit and doing some relaxing. Happy birthday, Erin. Derek's racing. Cheryl's just going to stay with her butt at home. And Sue, oh, she's staying in where it's cool, waiting for fall. Staying home and gardening if it's not too hot. I'll probably be outside gardening too. But yeah, some racing and celebrating their 28th wedding anniversary and staying home. Wendy, happy anniversary. 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
7: 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For today, a heat advisory in effect until 7 o'clock tomorrow night. We'll top out at 95, 70 the overnight low, and 92 for the high tomorrow. Radcliffe's at 89, Tama's 92, 91 in Traer, and 92 here at Kicks.

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1: Last week's new dish at noon from Kelsey Hart. Love to be that guy. Would you love to get a deluxe car wash? Super Shine Mastermind this hour. Got music on the way from L. King and Miranda Lambert.
0: Ames, Nevada, Huxley, and the rest of Story County. 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
0: 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The Cyclones kick off the season against Southeast Missouri. 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

Kelly Green. Think as you drunk at Iowa's Best Country Kicks 101.1. It's Friday, baby. Here's Vincent Mason. Wish you well at Kicks 101.1.

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0: 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What is it?
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0: 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A heat advisory is in effect until 7 o'clock tomorrow night. 95 for our high, 70 the overnight low, and 92 for the high tomorrow. Belle Plains at 93. 91 in Ames, 89 in Eldora. It is sunny and 92 at Kix 101.1. We're playing Super Shine Mastermind here at Kix 101.1. And the question today, 66% of people who do this stop doing it in October, but then start again in January. What is it? Kix 101.1, what is your Super Shine Mastermind guess?
16: Diet.
0: Diet. 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Thank you. 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
17: Growing plants from seeds.
0: Growing plants from seeds. Well, actually, that actually will be start. Yeah, you're right. Yeah, we do stop that in October, don't we? But nope, that's not what I'm looking for. Thank you. Kix 101.1, what is your Super Shine Mastermind?

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1: Shave their legs.
0: What? A good guess, but not the one I'm looking for. Thank you. All right, yep, bye-bye. 1-800-753-6101. I love your answers. 66% of people who do this stop doing it in October, but then start again in January. What is it? It's not exercise, and it's not weighing yourself. 1-800-753-6101. What is your Super Shine Mastermind guess? Here's Dylan Scott.

0: Nobody. Bill and Scott at Kix 101.1. Nobody. How about the Super Shine Mastermind question today? 66% of people who do this stop doing it in October, but then start again in January. What is it? It's not exercise, a number, not weighing yourself. Kix 101.1, what is your Super Shine Mastermind guess?
1: Not shaving.
0: Nope, that's not it. Kix 101.1, what is your Super Shine Mastermind guess?
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0: No, it's not saving for Christmas. Thank you. Kix 101.1, what is your Super Shine Mastermind guess?
3: Shaving.
0: Well, I guess, yeah, you could stop shaving in October and then start again in January if you really wanted to. That's not what I'm looking for. 66% of people who do this stop doing it in October, but then start again in January. What is it? Not exercise. It's a number. You're not weighing yourself. What are you doing? 1-800-753-6101.
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0: 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Blake Shelton at Kix 101.1 playing Super Shine Mastermind. With a deluxe car wash is the prize that you could win. 66% of people who do this stop doing it in October, but then start again in January. What is it? Not exercise. Number, not weighing themselves. Kix 101.1, what is your Super Shine Mastermind guess?
1: Baking Christmas cookies.
0: Baking Christmas cookies. Cookies. You don't stop that in October and begin that in January.
1: Why not?
0: Well, I mean, I guess you could if you make Christmas cookies all year long. But no, that's not what I'm looking for. Kix 101.1, what is your Super Shine Mastermind guess?
2: Dieting.
0: It's not what I'm looking for. Okay. There you go. I'll give you the clues again. All right. 66% of people who do this stop doing it in October, but then start again in January. What is it? It's not exercise. Number, not weighing themselves. 1-800-753-6101.

0: was Best Country Kicks 101.1, Letter to Me from Brad Paisley. One of those thought-provoking songs from Brad. So, the Super Shine Mastermind question today. Talk about thought-provoking. 66% of people who do this stop doing it in October, but then start again in January. What is it? What is your Kicks 101.1 Super Shine Mastermind guess?
1: I'm going to say the New Year's resolution. Stop it and start a new one.
0: No, that's not it. Kicks 101.1, what is your Super Shine Mastermind guess?
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0: No, it's not. Thank you. 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
3: Counting calories.
0: That's it. Yeah, finally. Oh, my goodness gracious me. I think I spent some calories trying to get the answer. But hey, it doesn't matter. Congratulations. And, of course, Monday, we're going to be off. We're not working because it's Labor Day. We're taking the day off. 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
5: Hey, I've been meaning to ask, have you heard of DSA?
6: Ugh, you mean the Democrat Socialists of America?
5: Yeah, they're different. They want no prisons, no police, and no borders.
6: Well, nutty Christina Bohannon's been saying the same thing. She'd fit right in.
5: She was the law school DEI chair. Funneled donations to a bail fund that got murderers, sex criminals, and even a cop shooter out of jail.
6: Wow, she really doesn't like cops. That's not just nutty, that's dangerous.
5: Oh, yeah, she drank the wacky Kool-Aid. She promoted a group that called police the largest state-sanctioned gang in the country.
6: Are you serious?
5: Dead serious. They even want to abolish prisons.
6: Wow, Bohannon is nutty. I can't believe she's running again.
5: Christina Bohannon might be right for the DSA, but she's wrong for Iowa.
7: I'm Marionette Miller Meeks, candidate for Congress. I approve this message.
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0: think some things. That is Luke Combs at Kix 101.1. Well, if you are wondering what the answer to today's Supershine Mastermind question was, it was counting calories. 66% of people who do this stop doing it in October, but then start again in January. Think about that, right? Holidays, you don't want to be worrying about calories, so you just stop counting them. But in January, it's like, oh, look at all the pounds I put on. So if you want to find the questions and answers, they're always on our Facebook fan page at Iowa's Best Country, Kix 101.1, and our website at kixweb.com.
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1: 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A heat advisory is in effect until 7 o'clock tomorrow night with a high today of 95 degrees. There is a 35% chance for some precipitation. 70 the overnight low, and tomorrow a high of 92. And it looks like the weekend is going to be hot as well. A little bit cooler in on Monday, like highs in the 80s. Radcliffe's at 89. 89 in Eldora. It's sunny. 92 here at Kix.
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1: Kyle Martin, after 3. And don't forget, the top Kix at 6 tonight and the second helping of today's new dish at noon. It's Gabby

getting you home each afternoon. The Drive Home with Kyle Martin. Tama, Toledo, Gladbrook, and the rest of Tama County. Thank you for making us number one for Iowa's best country. 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

Iowa's Best Country, Kicks 101.1. Friday, we made it. Three-day weekend. Kyle Martin with you. That was Zach John King. Started off with Maren Morris. Coming up, Tim McGraw. We've got Tyler Hubbard, Jelly Roll. And here's Dustin Lynch.

It's Iowa's Best Country, Kicks 101.1 with Dan and Shay. Bigger houses. So what's on the grill this weekend for Labor Day? Labor Day, it's one of the barbecue holidays, I call them. You've got 4th of July, Labor Day, and whatever day of the week, hamburgers on sale. Here's Lexi Stevenson with Good Time Gone.

0: Iowa's Best Country, Kicks 101.1, Tim McGraw, something like that. Summer ends on September 22nd, and you know what that means. Yeah, winter right around the corner. According to the Old Farmer's Almanac, it predicts Iowa's winter weather is going to be mild and wet overall with above normal temperatures. So we're going to get more snow, but it's going to be warmer, and that will melt the snow. No snow in the forecast, that's for sure. Coming up with Sam Hunt. You got to rise
1: up. Hi, this is John Ritter. 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
8: Here's your Kicks Country Forecast from the Weatherology Weather Center. A heat advisory continues until 7 p.m. tomorrow night. Sunshine mixed with clouds at times this afternoon, with daytime highs approaching 95. Winds out of the south, 8 to 15 miles per hour. Mainly clear skies tonight, will settle off around 70. That's your forecast. I'm Kix 101.1 meteorologist Laura Lockwood. Currently 88.

Severe thunderstorm warning in effect until 4 o'clock. Severe thunderstorm warning for northeastern Grundy County and southeastern Butler County until 4 o'clock. At 3:21, a severe thunderstorm was located near Parkersburg or 8 miles south of Allison, moving east at 20 miles an hour. 60-mile-an-hour wind gusts and quarter-size hail, radar indicated. Hail damage to vehicles is expected. Expect wind damage to roofs, siding, and trees. Parkersburg, Shell Rock, and New Hartford. Once again, severe thunderstorm warning in effect until 4 o'clock for northeastern Grundy County and southeastern Butler County in central Iowa. We'll keep you up to date with everything else here. Kix 101.1.

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1: Here is Regina from WeatherEye.
2: Yeah, we have that severe thunderstorm warning for northeast Grundy County till 4 p.m. tonight. 60-mile-per-hour gust, quarter-size hail, the main threats there.
1: Yeah, is this something that, this is just like a pop-up severe thunderstorm? Or is this going to be a growing line of severe weather?
2: Yeah, it looks like it's going to be very isolated in nature, so it looks like it's going to stay fairly isolated. This storm, just a little bit pulsy, like you just mentioned, it just pulse up above severe limits near Parkersburg, and it's moving to the east very slowly, so not only is it going to pack maybe some large hail and damaging winds, but likely dropping some heavy rain in that area, too.
1: Okay, well, thank you so much for the update. I appreciate it.
2: No problem.
1: Again, a severe thunderstorm warning in effect for Grundy County. Northeastern Grundy County and southeastern Butler County till 4 o'clock. Here's Jordan Davis.

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1: Steve Azar, Iowa's Best Country, Kicks 101.1. Don't forget, coming up at 6 o'clock, we've got the top kicks at 6. The songs on the list this week that you voted for: Kenny Chesney, Carry On, Cody Johnson, Horseback, Bells, Dolly Parton, Son of Jolene, Zach Top, South of Sanity, Stella Lefty, Boston. What order? Who knows? You'll have to tune in and find out coming up 6 o'clock tonight. It's the Top Kicks at 6.
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0: Parker McCollum, you know, the more I hear that song, the more I like it. Killing Me, Iowa's Best Country, Kicks 101.1, coming up, our forecast. And we're going to go back to 2003, a song that hit number one, only stayed there for a week, but it was number one, and that was good enough. It's My Front Porch Looking In from Lone Star.
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2: Hey, I've been meaning to ask, have you heard of DSA?
3: Ugh, you mean the Democrat Socialists of America?
2: Yeah, they're different. They want no prisons, no police, and no borders.
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3: 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I can't believe she's running again.
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4: I'm Marionette Miller Meeks, candidate for Congress. I approve this message.
5: Paid for by Miller Meeks for Congress.
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16: Here's your Kicks Country forecast from the Weatherology Weather Center. A heat advisory continues until 7 p.m. tomorrow night. Sunshine mixed with clouds at times this afternoon, with daytime highs approaching 95. Winds out of the south, 8 to 15 miles per hour. Mainly clear skies tonight, will settle off around 70. That's your forecast. I'm Kicks 101.1 meteorologist Laura Lockwood. Currently 90.

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The Drive Home with Kyle Martin. Tama, Toledo, Gilbert, and the rest of Central Iowa. 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

Martin. That was John Morgan. Started off 4 o'clock with Luke Combs. We are so close, my friends. The final hour for you to labor. Jason Aldean's coming up. Alabama, Dierks Bentley. And here's Bailey Zimmerman.

Coey Wetzel featuring Ella Langley, Iowa's Best Country, Kix 101.1. It's Kyle Martin keeping you company on your finally Friday. Speaking of Ella, well, Billboard magazine says Ella Langley honored her former high school teacher with a signed guitar. His name is Maury Popwell. Ella reunited with him at the Auburn University show. She says that Popwell taught at Hooper Academy in Alabama, and they used to play music together. The signed guitar said, "Love you, Coach Pop." Here's Thomas Rhett. Baby.

0: Iowa's Best Country Kicks 101.1. Jody Messina. What exactly is Labor Day? Huh? It's not just a day off from work. It is a national holiday which recognizes the hard work of laborers who built this country's roads, the buildings, and economy. It helps celebrate the labor movement, fair pay, safer workplaces, and reasonable hours, better work conditions. And the movement helps secure the 8-hour workday. We could thank Henry Ford for the 40-hour work week back in 1926 and the 8-hour work day, which happened under the Fair Labor Standards Act in 1940. So, you know, the more you know. Coming up, your Kix Country Forecast and Jason Aldean.
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4: Yes, this happens in all emergency departments for various reasons. 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We absolutely do care. 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If someone is waiting for care, it's because we're busy. 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There's something we call triaging. That's when we see patients according to how life-threatening or serious their situations may be. The ER is not a first-come, first-served process, so things like heart attacks and strokes often take priority. And don't forget about patients who may have entered the back of the ER by an ambulance. We are a very busy ER, and we see many of these situations. Finally, the number of patients seeking ER care is unpredictable. That's just the nature of emergencies. We do appreciate everyone's patience and grace when the ER gets busy. I promise we're doing our best to provide the best and most timely care.
3: That is good to know, Dr. Westmeyer. 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
8: Here's your Kicks Country Forecast from the Weatherology Weather Center. A heat advisory continues until 7 p.m. tomorrow night. Sunday tonight, under mainly clear skies, winds out of the south around 5 miles per hour. 92 tomorrow. Lows level off around 68 tomorrow night, partly cloudy skies. That's your forecast. I'm Kix 101.1 meteorologist Laura Lockwood. Right now, 92.

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11: Here's your Kix Country forecast from the Weatherology Weather Center. A heat advisory continues until 7 p.m. tomorrow night. 7 days tonight, under mainly clear skies, winds out of the south around 5 miles per hour. 92 tomorrow. Lows level off around 68 tomorrow night, partly cloudy skies. That's your forecast. I'm Kix 101.1 meteorologist Laura Lockwood. 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

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The Drive Home with Kyle Martin. 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

Iowa's Best Country, Kix 101.1, Aaron Tippin. It's a Friday. Started off with Brooks and Dunn. Johnny Paycheck is coming up. Take this job and shove it. What a perfect song for today. We've got Riley Green, Ella Langley, and here is Luke Bryan.

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0: Iowa's Best Country, Kicks 101.1, Johnny Paycheck from 1977. Not only a great song, it was a so-so movie. What? You don't remember the movie from 1981? What? The movie was shot in Iowa at the Dubuque Star Brewery. I remember when the movie came out. Let's just say this movie's not going to be on Turner Classic Movies anytime soon. Coming up, we've got your forecast and Luke Combs.
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10: Here's your Kix Country forecast from the Weatherology Weather Center. A heat advisory continues until 7 p.m. tomorrow night. 70 tonight under mainly clear skies. Winds out of the south around 5 miles per hour. 92 tomorrow. Lows level off around 68 tomorrow night. Partly cloudy skies. That's your forecast. I'm Kix 101.1 meteorologist Laura Lockwood. Right now, it's 91 degrees.

Iowa's Best Country kicks 101.1. Riley Green with Change My Mind. Country Rebels, says Riley Green, says it was really hard to comprehend sitting alongside coaches Kelly Clarkson, Adam Levine, and Queen Latifah on The Voice. He had listened to their music and watched them for a long, long time. By the way, good news, Green is set to return for season 31 of The Voice in 2027. Here's Hudson Westbrook with Painted You Pretty.

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0: 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He grew up on a Kentucky farm and a former college football player, a wide receiver at Murray State. Coming up, we've got Ella Langley music.
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10: Hey y'all, I'm Lauren Elena, and last year I became a first-time mom. 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

0: 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Yeah, I was just looking at his bio. He was born in 1992. I am almost positive I have underwear that's older than him. 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

Here's your Kings Country forecast from the Weatherology Weather Center. A heat advisory continues until 7 p.m. tomorrow night. 70 tonight under mainly clear skies. Winds out of the south around 5 miles per hour. 92 tomorrow. Lows level off around 68 tomorrow night. Partly cloudy skies. That's your forecast. I'm Kix 101.1 meteorologist Laura Lockwood. Right now, it's 91 degrees.

Iowa's Best Country, Kix 101.1. Kyle Martin getting ready for the top kicks at 6. Here they are. Can you hear that? That is official paperwork that was submitted for all of your songs. I've got them. We're going to count them down. Coming up here in just a little bit.

0: getting you home each afternoon. The Drive Home with Kyle Martin. Des Moines, Ames, Marshalltown, and the rest of Central Iowa. Thank you for making us number one for Iowa's best country. 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
1: 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Are you ready? I'm ready. Are you strapped in? Let's count them down.

0: my horseback.
1: Number two, that's Cody Johnson on the Top Kicks at 6. Before we find out what the number one song is, here's a little extra song thrown in by the Wreckers. Going back to 2006, made up of former pop star Michelle Branch and Jessica Harp.

0: And there you have it, our number one song. I don't think anybody is surprised. Bells with Dolly Parton helping out on Son of Jolene at number one. Why don't we recap? Number five, Kenny Chesney, Carry On. Number four was Stella Lefty with Boston. Number three, Zach Topp, South of Sanity. Number two, Cody Johnson and Horseback. And number one, Son of Jolene, Bells featuring Dolly Parton. And that is our Top Kicks at 6.
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4: Christina Bohannon might be right for the DSA, but she's wrong for Iowa.
6: 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I approve this message.
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12: Here's your Kicks Country forecast from the Weatherology Weather Center. A heat advisory continues until 7 p.m. tomorrow night. 7 days tonight, under mainly clear skies, winds out of the south around 5 miles per hour. 92 tomorrow. Lows level off around 68 tomorrow night, partly cloudy skies. That's your forecast. I'm Kicks 101.1 meteorologist Laura Lockwood. Right now, it's 91 degrees.

Iowa's Best Country Kicks 101.1 with Kyle Martin, Billy Currington. And why are you one of these people, or do you know somebody that believes in aliens, ghosts, or Bigfoot? I actually have friends that swear Bigfoot is real. According to Boston.com, Maine police recently received an unusually high number of calls about Bigfoot. An officer responded and found the creature sitting on Main Street in Damariscotta, Maine. The Bigfoot turned out to be a man in a very convincing costume. The department closed the case, and there have been no further Bigfoot sightings.

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0: 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The Cyclones kick off the season against Southeast Missouri. 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

0: 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It's Kyle Martin in the 6 o'clock hour. 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
10: Here's your Kix Country forecast from the Weatherology Weather Center. A heat advisory continues until 7 p.m. tomorrow night. 7 days tonight, under mainly clear skies, winds out of the south around 5 miles.

per hour. 92 tomorrow. Lows level off around 68 tomorrow night. Partly cloudy skies. That's your forecast. I'm Kix 101.1 meteorologist Laura Lockwood. Currently, it's 90 degrees.

Iowa's Best Country, Kicks 101.1. That's going to do it for me, Kyle Martin. I will talk to you on Monday during Labor Day. We'll spend a little time together. Coming up after 7, it's another Kicks Country Nights. Water at a Wedding. Here's Graylin James.

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